Anyone who's ever been dumped by someone you love? It's called Someday.

0: that there never remains, mercifully.
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0: Yes, yes.
1: Now, which is it?
0: What am I sure about?

0: 40 Classic.
1: Thank you very much. Thank you so much. We'd like to say good evening. So nice to join you here this evening. We sincerely hope you'll enjoy yourselves while you're with us for the next few minutes, as we shall attempt to appease your musical appetites with song and music designed to move and groove you. Right now, we want you to just sit back and relax. Let us take you on a little musical journey with us, hoping that somewhere along the way we'll strike your musical fancy with some of our songs. Right now, we want to get it off the ground and dedicate this song to all the lovely ladies in the room with us this evening. Let you know how we feel about you, girls. Lady love, your love is soothing like the summer's breeze.